0: RFM 106.8.
1: Early morning, there's a message on my phone. It's my mother saying, darling, please come home.

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Don't take

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4: 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I don't sing it if I don't mean it.

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1: I never met you, but I wanted to invite you to the party. And you walked in with those green eyes, never stolen by nobody. And they flicker to the future for a moment. I

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I know that I was born to kill any angel on my windowsill, but still I don't let go.

Lost its faith, our colors will fade eventually. So if our time is running out, day after day, we'll make the mundane our masterpiece. Oh my, my, oh my, my love, I take one look at you, you're taking me out.